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0: Whiskey in a Jar, Metallica, right there is Katie Wicks.
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0: 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Sunny skies today, sunny skies tomorrow. Sunday looks like sunny skies, and back to work Monday, mostly sunny skies.
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0: Just an early warning. Grease Under Pressure right there, 1984, and Rush. Double shot right there. It is KDUX. We'll get right back to it. Reminder, this weekend or tomorrow, Old Hippies Motorcycle Poker Run starting at the Cascade Bar in Elma at 10 a.m. Kickstands up at 11, and they're going to do their poker run, which is going to be a great day for it. And the cool thing is, all the money that they raise goes to the Elma Football Booster. All of it. Old Hippies Motorcycle Poker Run benefiting Elma Football Boosters tomorrow morning starting at 10 a.m. Kickstands up at 11, and they'll end up back there. So if you don't want to go on the run or anything like that, you can come back and you can donate right there if you'd like to. You don't have to be on the run. You don't have to be a member of the poker run. And if you don't have a motorcycle and want to go on a poker run, you can take your car. Put the motorcycles first. Y'all come up in the back. It's going to be a lot of fun.
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0: 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And don't forget, tomorrow morning, a full-on breakfast menu. That's right, at 8:30, they will have a full-on breakfast menu for your Saturday. 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
0: 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Sunny skies today. Tomorrow, 90 degrees and sunny skies. Sunday, heat advisory. Sunny skies and almost 100. And then on Monday, we will see mostly sunny skies.
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keep on pushing, babe, like I've never known before. You know you want a crazy child, I just want to see you on the floor. Want a superstitious woman.

0: 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You could. 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Might as well go for it.
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0: Have a cigar. 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Your block party Friday night. Rick Moyer hanging out with you. Traffic a little crazy. Man, during these times, the weekends when it's nice and everything, I always budget my time because I live out towards Central Park. And, yeah, got to get in town. But, that's why I crank up music and, rock the rest of the people around me.
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0: Led Zeppelin on the Rock of the Coast. 104.7 KDUX. Rick Moyer, your friend here on the radio. Love hanging out with you, and especially on nice days like this. It's fun. Rock and roll and sunshine, nice weather, summer, that kind of thing goes well together. And we're going to be good buddies here for the next few days because it's going to be really nice. A little bit hot on Sunday. Woo, up in the 90s. But, you know, I think tomorrow in the 80s. Yeah, it's going to be crazy. Yeah.
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6: Now, it's KDUX Coastal Weather.
7: It's going to be hot, but tonight mostly clear. Lows around 50. Tomorrow, sunny. Highs near 87. On Sunday, sunshine, highs near 91. Monday, mostly sunny with highs near 84. Tuesday, back down about 70. And Wednesday, mostly sunny with highs near 70 degrees. So be careful.
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Summer would not be summer without Van Halen, right? Best of both worlds, and then, of course, Summer Nights. Now we're going to do three in a row from Stevie Nicks' familiar kind of song. We'll go to Stevie Nicks and then two from Fleetwood Mac.

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0: Stones, 104.7 KDOX. What are you doing for the 4th of July this year? We got a cool thing going down in downtown Aberdeen. I'm going to be down there with some rock and music and have a good time. But it's called Red, White, and Boom. And it's an old-fashioned carnival for the kids. There's a bunch of food vendors like elephant ears and smash burgers and hot dogs and popcorn, lemonade, all sorts of really yummy stuff going to be there. You can buy yourself something yummy like fair food. That's going to be going on downtown Aberdeen on Broadway. There's a big car show, five-star, doing that. Lots of cool classic cars all up and down Broadway. It's going to be really cool. What else do we have going on? Oh, entertainment. Eric Haynes, the one-man band guy, is going to be there. That'll be cool. And all sorts of other things going on. Then it goes till 4. Then after 4, go do what you want to do with the fam or whatever, and then show up down at Morrison Riverfront Park for the fireworks. And you can listen to KDUX. You can crank it on your stereo or in your earphones or whatever, and we're going to be playing live music to go along with the fireworks. So it's simulcast. It's going to be really cool. Red, White, and Boom happening on July 4th.
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0: love Queensryche. My gosh. I remember when I heard them for the very first time at band camp. And I think it was Duke Erickson. You know, he used to be the Metal Church bass drummer. Not bass drummer, bass player. And anyway, I went to high school with him. And he introduced me to Queensryche. The Lady Wore Black. Yeah, it was a good song.
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0: more Queensryche for you because it's your block party Friday night. That is, I Don't Believe in Love. Before that, Empire. Yeah, I can't even do that voice. Yeah, whatever. Anyway, more music coming up for you in your Friday night.
1: What the Constitution means to me is compelling and engaging. Heidi helped put herself through college giving speeches about the Constitution. Now she explores this document's effect on four generations of her family. 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
3: Today is Brad M. Carlson's birthday. Oh! Well, you know him better by his stage name, Bun E. Carlos, the man who banged the drums at Cheap Trick for 37 years. Here's what my back office bunnies dug up on Bun E. One, Bun was one of the quirkiest characters in rock. There was never any spandex, tight leather pants, long hair, or sexy stage moves from this guy. Nope, it was cheap suits, cigarettes, mopeds, and thick glasses. Did he have groupies? I don't know. What do you think? Two, when Bunny was fired in 2013, the guys in the band asked him if they could borrow his drum set for the new guy, who just happened to be Rick Nielsen's son. Wow, that's known as adding insult to injury. And three, Bun sued Cheap Trick and the case was settled in 2015. He now has a 25% ownership in the band and is still involved in decisions dealing with revenue. So he doesn't do anything and still gets paid? Where do I sign? So here's some kick-ass drumming from Bun E. Carlos on a cover of a song originally released in 1972 by a band called The Move, which featured future ELO head honcho Jeff Lynne. This is California Man by Cheap Trick on your daily House of Hair cut. Turn it up!
5: 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Maybe.

0: That's classic Cheap Trick on your daily House of Hair cut. Happy BJ Bunny Carlos. Hey, head to HouseofHairOnline.com right now and check out the killer merch. Believe me, sir, you need a new t-shirt. No, your old one didn't shrink. This is D-Sider signing off with, did you know I have 4 books out? I do. 1 is my memoirs, Shut Up and Give Me the Mic. 2, my novel, Frats. 3, my graphic novel, He's Not Gonna Take It. And 4, a children's book called We're Not Gonna Take It, about bratty little kids who won't do as they're told, like take a nap or eat their vegetables. Mwah! Mwah! You can find all these books wherever books are sold. And remember, if it ain't metal, it's crap! See you on Monday.
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0: That was fun. Bunch of Kiss in a row. I've been listening to Kiss a lot lately. It's good stuff. That's, of course, I Was Made for Loving You, Baby. Before that, Lick It Up. Funny story about that. During COVID, my wife was making all these cool masks for people if they wanted masks, you know, because we all had to wear those things. Well, I guess we didn't have to, but a lot of us did. And she made some Kiss ones for me, but she did not realize that the pattern that she made for me was from the song Lick It Up. And if you know my wife, you know that she probably would not have normally made me a mask. And I kept laughing. And I actually made her wear one day. And anyway, comedy ensued. Let's just put it that way.
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2: 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Godsmack with Stone Temple Pilots and Dorothy, September 24th at the White River. Motley Crue with special guest Extreme and Tesla at Ridgefield, Washington, September 26th. That'll be the last date on the summer tour for Motley Crue. And just announced, Twisted Sister featuring Sebastian Bach on lead vocals. That'll be at the Washington State Fair in Puyallup, September 27th. Rush in Seattle at the Climate Pledge Arena. Two shows, October 10th and Monday, October 12th. Sting, October 8th in Seattle. October 9th at the Benaroya Hall. The Smashing Pumpkins, a Rats in a Cage tour. That'll be featured at Climate Pledge Arena November 6th. That is a Friday. And Journey with a Farewell Tour in Portland September 19th. And at Veterans Memorial Coliseum on the 21st. That's your KDOX Concert Calendar, the Rock of the Coast.
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1: Now, it's KDUX Coastal Weather.
0: It's going to be hot, but tonight mostly clear. Lows around 50. Tomorrow, sunny. Highs near 87. On Sunday, sunshine, highs near 91. Monday, mostly sunny with highs near 84. Tuesday, back down about 70. And Wednesday, mostly sunny with highs near 70 degrees. So be careful.
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0: Yeah, Ted Nugent, Uncle Ted, with Stranglehold on the Rock of the Coast. 104.7 KDUX, Rick Moyer with you on your Block Party Friday night. And I got some more music for you coming up. Guns N' Roses, two in a row.
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3: 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Legendary performances by the icons of rock and roll. I'm Lisa Berrigan. Coming up, we'll hear classic live sets from Collective Soul, Red Hot Chili Peppers, and In Excess. First, our headliner, The Police. 1983 was an incredible year for The Police. Around the world, their Synchronicity album shot up to number one, and they were selling out concerts every single night. It was the big breakthrough the band had been waiting for. Now, we'll hear a concert recorded live during the Synchronicity tour. It was Thursday night, November 3rd, 1983, at the Omni Coliseum in Atlanta. Here's our headliner, The Police. This is Live in Concert.

How was that? Is it okay?

0: It's the Police, recorded live at the Omni Coliseum in Atlanta during their Synchronicity tour in November of 1983. This is Live in Concert. We'll hear a lot more of this incredible concert later in the program. Coming up next, Collective Soul takes the stage at what's commonly referred to as the unofficial eighth wonder of the world.
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0: We're back with more Live in Concert. I'm Lisa Berrigan. Our headliner is The Police. We'll hear more of their legendary November 1983 concert at the Omni Coliseum in Atlanta later in the program. It's been called the unofficial eighth wonder of the world. The awe-inspiring power and majesty of Niagara Falls stays with you long after you head back home. The same could be said about a Collective Soul concert. They played this set at the Dome Theater at Niagara Falls during their youth tour on November 16th, 2005. This is Live in Concert.

Hi there, Niagara. We are Collective Soul. Hey, sweetie. Thank you so much for joining us this evening, man. This may not be cold to you, but it's freezing to us, man. We're southern dudes from Atlanta, so very rarely does it get this cold. But what? You say nothing?

0: Collective Soul, recorded live at the Dome Theater at Niagara Falls in New York during their youth tour in November of 2005. This is Live in Concert. Our headliner is The Police. We'll hear more of their legendary November 1983 concert at the Omni Coliseum in Atlanta a little later. Coming up next, we'll hear Red Hot Chili Peppers' incredible performance at the 2013 Coachella Festival.
1: 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Big Mama Thornton stood at the center of that evolution. In 1952, she recorded the original Hound Dog, years before Elvis Presley made it famous. Her version was raw, fearless, commanding, and full of attitude. Big Mama Thornton didn't just sing the blues, she lived them. Her influence can still be heard through generations of artists from Little Richard and Tina Turner to Prince and Lenny Kravitz. 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
0: This is Live in Concert. I'm Lisa Berrigan. Our headliner is The Police. We'll hear more of their legendary November 1983 concert at the Omni Coliseum in Atlanta in just a few minutes. On April 21st, 2013, Red Hot Chili Peppers played this amazing set at the Coachella Festival in Indio, California. This is Live in Concert.

0: It's Red Hot Chili Peppers, recorded live at the Coachella Music Festival in Indio, California, in April of 2013. This is Live in Concert. Our headliner is The Police. We'll hear more of their legendary November 1983 concert at the Omni Coliseum in Atlanta next.
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2: 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Big Mama Thornton stood at the center of that evolution. In 1952, she recorded the original Hound Dog, years before Elvis Presley made it famous. Her version was raw, fearless, commanding, and full of attitude. Big Mama Thornton didn't just sing the blues, she lived them. Her influence can still be heard through generations of artists, from Little Richard and Tina Turner to Prince and Lenny Kravitz. 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
0: Welcome back to Live in Concert. This is Lisa Berrigan. Our headliner is The Police. In 1983, everything was falling into place for the band. They could do no wrong. Synchronicity was the number one album all over the world. The Police were selling out major arenas every single night. This performance was captured live during that Synchronicity tour. It was November 3rd, 1983 at the Omni Coliseum in Atlanta. Once again, here's our headliner, The Police. This is Live in Concert.

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The Police.

0: It's The Police, recorded live at the Omni Coliseum in Atlanta, Georgia, in November of 1983. This is Live in Concert. Stick around. We'll hear the amazing encore from The Police in just a few minutes. Coming up next, we'll take you to St. Gorshausen, Germany for a legendary 1997 performance from the classic lineup of In Excess.
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3: 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Big Mama Thornton stood at the center of that evolution. In 1952, she recorded the original Hound Dog, years before Elvis Presley made it famous. Her version was raw, fearless, commanding, and full of attitude. Big Mama Thornton didn't just sing the blues, she lived them. Her influence can still be heard through generations of artists from Little Richard and Tina Turner to Prince and Lenny Kravitz. 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
0: This is Live in Concert. I'm Lisa Berrigan. Our headliner is The Police. We'll hear the encore from their legendary November 1983 concert at the Omni Coliseum in Atlanta in just a few minutes. Here's a band that was just reaching their full potential when tragedy struck. In Excess lead singer Michael Hutchence was found dead in his hotel room on November 22, 1997. Here's one of his final performances. It was captured live just a few months earlier at the popular Loreley Festival in St. Gorshausen, Germany. It was June 21, 1997. This is Live in Concert.

Would you like one more song? Yeah? One more song? This one's for you bronze out there.

0: It's Australian rockers In Excess, recorded live as they headlined the Loreley Festival in St. Gorshausen, Germany in June of 1997. It was one of lead singer Michael Hutchins' final performances before his tragic death. This is Live in Concert. Our headliner is The Police. We'll hear the encore from their legendary November 1983 concert at the Omni Coliseum in Atlanta next.
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4: 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Big Mama Thornton stood at the center of that evolution. In 1952, she recorded the original Hound Dog, years before Elvis Presley made it famous. Her version was raw, fearless, commanding, and full of attitude. Big Mama Thornton didn't just sing the blues, she lived them. Her influence can still be heard through generations of artists, from Little Richard and Tina Turner to Prince and Lenny Kravitz. 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
0: Welcome back to Live in Concert. I'm Lisa Berrigan. Dome is live in concert next week. We'll hear classic live sets by Bachman Turner Overdrive, Molly Hatchet, and John K. Steppenwolf. Our headliner next week is Bob Seger and the Silver Bullet Band. This week's headliner is The Police. We've been listening to a legendary performance recorded live at the Omni Coliseum in Atlanta on November 3rd, 1983. The Police were flying high. Their Synchronicity album was the number one album all over the world, and they were selling out concerts every single night. Now, here's the spectacular encore. Once again, it's The Police. This is Live in Concert.

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1: We're back with more Live in Concert. I'm Lisa Berrigan. Our headliner is The Police. We'll hear more of their legendary November 1983 concert at the Omni Coliseum in Atlanta later in the program. It's been called the unofficial eighth wonder of the world. The awe-inspiring power and majesty of Niagara Falls stays with you long after you head back home. The same could be said about a Collective Soul concert. They played this set at the Dome Theater at Niagara Falls during their youth tour on November 16th, 2005. This is Live in Concert.

Hi there, Niagara. We are Collective Soul. Hey, sweetie. Thank you so much for joining us this evening, man. This may not be cold to you, but it's freezing to us, man. We're southern dudes from Atlanta, so very rarely does it get this cold. But what? You say nothing?

0: Collective Soul, recorded live at the Dome Theater at Niagara Falls in New York during their youth tour in November of 2005. This is Live in Concert. Our headliner is The Police. We'll hear more of their legendary November 1983 concert at the Omni Coliseum in Atlanta a little later. Coming up next, we'll hear Red Hot Chili Peppers' incredible performance at the 2013 Coachella Festival.
1: 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Big Mama Thornton stood at the center of that evolution. In 1952, she recorded the original Hound Dog, years before Elvis Presley made it famous. Her version was raw, fearless, commanding, and full of attitude. Big Mama Thornton didn't just sing the blues, she lived them. Her influence can still be heard through generations of artists from Little Richard and Tina Turner to Prince and Lenny Kravitz. 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
0: This is Live in Concert. I'm Lisa Berrigan. Our headliner is The Police. We'll hear more of their legendary November 1983 concert at the Omni Coliseum in Atlanta in just a few minutes. On April 21st, 2013, Red Hot Chili Peppers played this amazing set at the Coachella Festival in Indio, California. This is Live in Concert.

0: It's Red Hot Chili Peppers, recorded live at the Coachella Music Festival in Indio, California, in April of 2013. This is Live in Concert. Our headliner is The Police. We'll hear more of their legendary November 1983 concert at the Omni Coliseum in Atlanta next.
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3: 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Her version was raw, fearless, commanding, and full of attitude. Big Mama Thornton didn't just sing the blues, she lived them. Her influence can still be heard through generations of artists from Little Richard and Tina Turner to Prince and Lenny Kravitz. 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

0: At this time in 1972, Zeppelin were flying high. Their fourth album had been out over 6 months, and everyone in America knew Stairway. It was time for their eighth North American tour. 17 shows in 15 cities.
1: Let me tell you about this cool dog, because he was a retriever in his early days. And the only thing he could ever find in his late days was his old lady who lived two houses away from where we were recording. And he used to go and see his old lady quite regularly, but after he boogied and everything else, he couldn't get back. And we used to carry him back.

0: Zeppelin from the California dates of their 1972 North American tour. And we've got clips from across the continent.
1: We've been really having a good time in your country. I really tell you. Now, that doesn't really demand any applause because, I mean, you have a good time in your country and you live here all the time. This is the first time I've really got to grips with the place. Really nice.

Zeppelin on their 1972 North American tour, which Jimmy Page considered a high point of their performing career. This Zeppelin tour, however, was overshadowed by the Rolling Stones tour at the same time, which got much more publicity. Zeppelin manager Peter Grant was prompted to correct this situation by then hiring a publicist, Danny Goldberg.

0: Zeppelin on their 8th North American tour. And we have sound from all over, and of course, Zeppelin's official recordings of the tour. Back with more on Get the Let Out. This is Carol Miller.
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0: Classic rock. Hi, Carol Miller here. We're back on Get the Let Out, hearing sound from Zeppelin's 1972 North American tour. Zeppelin introduced three new songs on this tour.
11: Well, we got to do something up something we've never ever done before in front of people. It's not one of them fables either. This is a thing called the ocean.

0: the ocean. One of three new songs debuted by Zeppelin on their 1972 North American tour, which ran from June 6th in Detroit to June 28th in Tucson. During this time, Zepp stopped in New York City to mix some of the new tracks, which they had recorded at London's Olympic Studios.
1: Well, what can we say? Somebody tried to do a lot of damage in Vancouver, I believe. And breaking doors down and all that. It's pretty unfortunate, really, when we try and stand for an alternative idea to the system that goes on now. We're all talking about love and peace, and somebody's smashing everything up. I don't really know the situation, but I know that we couldn't go and see it. We couldn't even go across the border. So anybody from Vancouver here?

0: Over the Hills and Far Away, another of the new songs that Zeppelin debuted on their 1972 North American tour before the respective album, Houses of the Holy, had come out. This tour marked another debut of the sound production company Shoko, doing the sound for Zeppelin on all their tours. We've got sound from across North America and Zeppelin's official sound from the tour here on Get the Let Out. This is Kara Miller. More ahead.
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6: Now, there's a great song title, Bob.
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26: This one came on a very enlightened evening. I think there's an old

This is off the new album. And all being well, we should have it out before the night starts drawing in, because it's like a summery album, really. And this is one of the songs from it. It's called Dancing Days.

0: Zeppelin at a performance peak, according to Jimmy Page, live across North America and from How the West Was Won, reflecting their 1972 North American tour. There's more. Be right back on Get the Let Out.
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It's Rock of the Coast, KDUX from Bon Jovi, and I'll be there for you, Living on a Prayer, on the Block Party weekend. So the band getting ready to kick off their tour July 7th, just a few days after America's 250th birthday, and they're asking you what songs you would like to hear in the Bon Jovi set list. So all you got to do is go to Bon Jovi's social media and let them know. Well, KDUX on the weekend with PA. More of the best classic rock all weekend long. Got a gorgeous forecast for you as well. And Lynyrd Skynyrd.

0: It's Winds of Change from Scorpions on KDUX, the Rock of the Coast. Klaus Meine, lead singer of the band, just celebrated his 78th birthday, and the Scorpions still going strong. Got a series of dates coming up a little bit later in Las Vegas. You know, people were saying for a while, oh, Las Vegas is dead, nobody's going, people not playing. There's a ton of entertainment in Las Vegas that I see. A lot of bands are scheduling not only just shows, but in the sphere as well. Sorry, KDUX Block Party Weekend rocks on. We've got sort of a heat advisory to tell you about, so we'll do that straight ahead.
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0: We've got some brand new movies in theaters. This one, a meteorologist faces mysterious extraterrestrial forces during a live broadcast while a UFO whistleblower tries to expose alien life to the world. It's called Disclosure Day.
2: Good morning, Kansas City. Let's take a look at today. Today's...
3: Do you understand what she's saying?
2: I hear her. It's gibberish. I can't understand it.
3: And I can.
2: What's happening to me?
3: People have starved for the truth. I'm a part of it now. I'm just sorry they made you a part of it too.
0: It looks good and creepy. It's Disclosure Day, brand new in theaters, directed by Steven Spielberg, starring Emily Blunt, Josh O'Connor, Colin Firth, and Colman Domingo. Also, Paramount Pictures has released a trailer for Heart of the Beast, this one starring Brad Pitt.
4: It's okay. Come on. Just a bad dream. We're not there anymore.
5: You are the first person I've ever seen this far out. What kind of line of work are you in, James?
6: Army Special Forces retired.
5: Hey, did I notice some silver in your dog's mouth?
6: Owen was a combat scouting dog. Target hit him in the mouth with a brick.
5: Same get his leg?
6: Yeah.
5: I hope you gave that fella a piece of your mind.
6: I shot him in the head.
5: He shot him in the head! This region here is the heart of the beast. Most folks learn that the hard way.
0: It's called Heart of the Beast, starring Brad Pitt as an Army veteran, James Belmont, surviving in the Alaskan wilderness with his retired service dog, Odin. And the survival thriller reunites Pitt with Fury director David Ayer and features J.K. Simmons and Anna Lambie. And the film in theaters in September. That's a look at KDUX Entertainment.
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14: KTUX coastal weather on the Rock of the Coast.
0: Going to see a nice one this weekend. Mostly sunny skies. High temperature on the coast, about 86. Upper 80s in East County today. Lower 90s tomorrow. 93 on the coast. And that heat advisory kicking in for tomorrow through Tuesday. We've got the FIFA Cup in Seattle for that. Oh, man, it's going to be warm. So enjoy. Make sure you put on some of that sunblock and hydrate yourself. Nice weather as we get into early next week. 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

0: That is from Live and Dangerous, Thin Lizzy on KDUX, the Rock of the Coast. Cowboy Song and the Boys Back in Town. More of the best classic rock like we do, and no one does it like KDUX, the Rock of the Coast. Enjoy the weekend. We've got some Ozzy coming up.
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And to celebrate that, they're releasing what is a limited edition vinyl best of greatest hits, brand new on limited edition colored vinyl, which is cool for the vinyl collector. And at KDUX, the Rock of the Coast, we've got a Flag Day today in Ocean Shore. So the Flag Day Parade is today. So we'll tell you about that coming up for you. I know Flag Day technically on the calendar is tomorrow, but the big parade in Ocean Shores today. We'll give you a rundown on that. And some ZZ Top on the KDUX Block Party Weekend.

0: From the Octung Baby album, it is U2, KDUX, the rock of the coast. Into the weekend here. Man, we've got some nice weather in store and a heat advisory that's going to start tomorrow. Goes for a couple days into Tuesday. So the forecast is going to heat up for us into the lower 90s. I haven't seen that for a while, so that'll be coming our way. We'll give you a rundown on it coming up.
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0: Yeah, we take a look back at the week in Classic Rock on KDUX. It is back. Motley Crue's The Dirt. The world's most notorious biopic is coming back, but this time on the big screen. Regal Cinemas will feature it across the nation for one night only. This will be coming up on June 27th for a special one-night performance. And following the main film, theaters will show the legendary 1986 documentary Motley Crue Uncensored for its first ever theatrical presentation. As the band gets ready to rock the Northwest, which will be the final show on the Motley Crue tour, that'll be at Ridgefield, Washington on Saturday, September 26th. Well, a big welcome back for Rush this past week. Already three shows down, and the critical acclaim continues, not only for the way the band looks and sounds, but changing their set list from night after night. And on Wednesday night, the band performing Moving Pictures in its entirety. Also getting critical acclaim is Annika Niles, the German phenom drummer, on the drums in place of the late Neil Peart. Two shows in the Northwest coming up in October, and fans can't wait to see them. Alex Lifeson on Moving Pictures and the impact that had on the band.
2: That took us up to the next level. After the release of that album, we were headlining everywhere we were going, and you know, our audiences increased by a large percentage, and it just gave us that much of a push forward into what was coming.
0: So look forward to Rush, two shows that'll be coming up in the Northwest in October. Well, a special appearance by none other than Mick Jagger, stunning some unexpected crowds at a small pub in Oxford.
3: And I dream of handsome Molly wherever she might be.
0: And as Rolling Stones frontman recently gave an impromptu performance at Oxford's Half Moon Pub during a weekly folk session. You imagine sitting there having a pint and all of a sudden Mick Jagger shows up and wants to do a song. Kind of cool.
4: One, two, three, and...
0: Brand new album from the Rolling Stones will be coming out July 10th. That'll be called Foreign Tongues. That's Look Back of the Week at Classic Rock on KDUX.
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3: Yeah, enjoy the gorgeous weekend. We'll see high temperatures in the mid to upper 80s for today. Lower 90s tomorrow when a heat advisory kicks in for the next several days. We could see temperatures from 90 to 95 degrees Sunday through Tuesday. Those warmer temps mean you might not be used to the heat, so make sure you hydrate and look out for those pets. But otherwise, enjoy the weekend. 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

0: That is Rush and Free Will on KDUX, the Rock of the Coast, along with Subdivisions, in a band that kicked off their tour last Sunday to rave reviews and critical acclaim. And I don't know if it caught people by surprise at how good they sounded, but maybe it did. I don't know. But Rush had been practicing for almost a year with new drummer Annika Niles on the drums in place of the late Neil Peart. And she's fantastic. Did a great job. They've got four shows under their belt, and they're changing the set list every night, all sold out at the Forum in L.A. So we're looking forward to the two shows in Seattle in October for Rush. Going to be fantastic. It's KDUX on the weekend. We are bringing you the Summer Concert Blast, how to score yourself the hottest summer concert tickets, right here on the Rock of the Coast.
1: Hi, this is Elias from Harbor High, and I'm celebrating smart. 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We have lasting memories and a bright future. Graduation, let's not ruin it by drinking and driving or using drugs. Let this be a time to remind you of our success and celebrate smart.
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104.7 KDUX. We are the Rock of the Coast, Fleetwood Mac with Rhiannon from the self-titled album. Welcome to the weekend. Enjoy it. It's going to be beautiful. Nice weekend to get outside. Make sure you hydrate, though. It is going to be warm this weekend. And we got this band that's going to be starting their tour a few days after the 4th of July at Madison Square Garden. It's Bon Jovi.

0: That is Van Halen's Stay Frosty. Perfect song for this weekend. Great song from the final studio album of Van Halen, A Different Kind of Truth. It came out in 2012. This is a fantastic album for those that know what I'm talking about. For those that didn't give it a listen, go back and check it out. Different Kind of Truth. That was the final album with David Lee Roth, a subsequent tour back in 2012. And it was a great time. It's KDUX, the Rock of the Coast, on the Block Party Weekend.
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0: An incredible weekend weather forecast. That I will tell you, more sunshine in the forecast today. Mid to upper 80s on the coast. We're going to see lower 90s. And we do have a heat advisory that is in effect, but some gorgeous weather at the beach today. And I know today in Ocean Shores, it's the Flag Day Parade, and that gets underway at 11 a.m. this morning. So you want to enjoy the festivities at the Ocean Shores Convention Center in Ocean Shores, the largest Flag Day Parade on the West Coast today, and that starts at 11 o'clock, put on by the Elks in Ocean Shores. Getting underway at the Grace Harbor Raceway in Elma tomorrow, it is the NARC 410 Sprint Cars storming through Grace Harbor. It's the annual Timber Cup, so tomorrow's races, and another one with the finale on Monday. So the event schedule is 2 p.m. for the gates opening tomorrow, spectator gates at 4, qualifying and hot laps at 5, and the opening ceremonies and racing at 6 p.m. Again, the races tomorrow on Sunday and the finale on Monday. Grace Harbor Raceway in Elma.
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0: Yeah, enjoy the gorgeous weekend. We'll see high temperatures in the mid to upper 80s for today, lower 90s tomorrow, when a heat advisory kicks in for the next several days. We could see temperatures from 90 to 95 degrees Sunday through Tuesday. Those warmer temps mean you might not be used to the heat, so make sure you hydrate and look out for those pets, but otherwise enjoy the weekend. 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

0: That is Highway Star from Deep Purple on KDUX, the Rock of the Coast. Thanks for joining us here with PA, Block Party Weekend Style, all weekend long. Had a great time yesterday as we stopped by to see our great friends at Harbor Blooms, which has set up a new shop in downtown Aberdeen. So this is great to see the new location, which is the old Color Time building. And I guess well before that was the old City Drug, wasn't it? Back in the day. But anyway, yeah, downtown Aberdeen, new Harbor Blooms location on Wishkop. Couple new businesses going in. I do know that in addition to that, there's going to be Buddy Moo's, which is going in as well. And I think Deidre's Deli in downtown Aberdeen. So a lot of good stuff coming to downtown. And of course, it's going to be the Red, White, and Boom on the 4th of July. That'll be in downtown Aberdeen. Big old 4th of July festivities brought to you by Five Star Dealerships, as well as the big fireworks. It'll be coming your way at dusk on the 4th of July, downtown Aberdeen.
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10: Hi, this is Taylor Severson from Wishkop Valley High School, and I'm celebrating smart. As graduating seniors, this is a time of celebration. We've worked hard for this moment. We've made great friends, have lasting memories, and a bright future. 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

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You're the Rock of the Coast. The car is straight ahead from the text line. We will do that straight ahead for you. And a band that says this is it. This is the last year to see the Eagles on tour.

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You really got me now. You got me so I guess a bad night. 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

0: My Best Friend's Girl from the Cars on KDUX, the Rock of the Coast, is a band that's been done for quite a few years now, and principal songwriters and singers Rick Ocasek and Benjamin Orr have long passed away, and they're still inspiring other bands like Collective Soul. And leader Ed Roland says the new Collective Soul album is going to be very Cars-ish, going to have kind of a Cars feel to it. So, and then they're, of course, on a big summer tour as well. KDUX is the Rock of the Coast. Welcome to the Block Party Weekend.
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0: We've got some brand new movies in theaters. This one, a meteorologist faces mysterious extraterrestrial forces during a live broadcast while a UFO whistleblower tries to expose alien life to the world. It's called Disclosure Day.
2: Good morning, Kansas City. Let's take a look at today. Today's.
3: Do you understand what she's saying?
2: I hear her. It's gibberish. I can't understand it.
3: And I can.
2: What's happening to me?
3: People have starved for the truth. I'm a part of it now. I'm just sorry they made you a part of it, too.
0: It looks good and creepy. It's Disclosure Day, brand new in theaters, directed by Steven Spielberg, starring Emily Blunt, Josh O'Connor, Colin Firth, and Colman Domingo. Also, Paramount Pictures has released a trailer for Heart of the Beast, this one starring Brad Pitt.
4: It's okay. Come on, boy. Just a bad dream. We're not there anymore.
5: You are the first person I've ever seen this far out. What kind of line of work are you in, Jake?
6: Army Special Forces retired.
5: Hey, did I notice some silver in your dog's mouth?
6: Owen was a combat scouting dog. Target hit him in the mouth with a brick.
5: Same get his leg?
6: Yeah.
5: I hope you gave that fella a piece of your mind.
6: I shot him in the head.
5: He shot him in the head! This region here is the heart of the beast. Most folks learn that the hard way.
0: It's called Heart of the Beast, starring Brad Pitt as an Army veteran, James Belmont, surviving in the Alaskan wilderness with his retired service dog, Odin. And the survival thriller reunites Pitt with Fury director David Ayer and features J.K. Simmons and Anna Lambie. And the film in theaters in September. That's a look at KDUX Entertainment.
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4: KTUX Coastal Weather on the Rock of the Coast.
5: Going to see a nice one this weekend. Mostly sunny skies. High temperature on the coast, about 86. Upper 80s in East County today. Lower 90s tomorrow. 93 on the coast. And that heat advisory kicking in for tomorrow through Tuesday. We've got the FIFA Cup in Seattle for that. Oh, man, it's going to be warm. So enjoy. Make sure you put on some of that sunblock and hydrate yourself. Nice weather as we get into early next week. It's KTUX, the Rock of the Coast with PA on the Block Party Weekend.
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0: be a Fool for 11, no more from Whitesnake on the Rock of the Coast. It's KDUX, a couple of weeks away. Father's Day, which, by the way, will be on the first day of summer, which will be on the 21st. So a little reminder coming up in downtown Aberdeen, that's going to be free Father's Day picks, ice cream and coffee. That's free Father's Day pictures. You want to get your picture taken with Dad? Why not? Why wouldn't you? That'll be in downtown Aberdeen, courtesy of Moyer Multimedia, 11 to 3 on Saturday, June 20th. That'll be at Springboard Coffee in downtown Aberdeen. Kind of a nice Father's Day kind of thing. Turn that into a nice weekend. Led Zeppelin straight ahead on the Block Party weekend. If you missed them and Get the Lead Out, we've got it again tomorrow morning at 9.
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signature song of one Sammy Hagar. That is Red, who Sammy was actually given the nickname by a super fan back in the 70s, and it kind of just stuck. So he's gone by the Red Rocker, which now he says he no longer wears the color red. Why? Because he doesn't need to. Everybody knows he's the Red Rocker. Makes a lot of sense. Your Block Party Weekend rocks on. 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

0: AC/DC Stiff Upper Lip title track of the Stiff Upper Lip album. Year 2000 for that one from AC/DC. And a classic cut from Back in Black on our Block Party weekend. Just a few months removed from AC/DC returning to the Northwest, which will be in Vancouver, BC, coming up in August. In fact, that'll be here before you know it, actually. Less than 2 months. All right, got some more Scorpion straight ahead on Rock of the Coast.
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0: Yeah, we take a look back at the week in Classic Rock on KTUX. It is back. Motley Crue's The Dirt. The world's most notorious biopic is coming back, but this time on the big screen. Regal Cinemas will feature it across the nation for one night only. This will be coming up on June 27th for a special one-night performance. And following the main film, theaters will show the legendary 1986 documentary Motley Crue Uncensored for its first ever theatrical presentation. As the band gets ready to rock the Northwest, which will be the final show on the Motley Crue tour, that'll be at Ridgefield, Washington on Saturday, September 26th. Well, a big welcome back for Rush this past week. Already three shows down, and the critical acclaim continues, not only for the way the band looks and sounds, but changing their set list from night after night. And on Wednesday night, the band performing Moving Pictures in its entirety. Also getting critical acclaim is Annika Niles, the German phenom drummer, on the drums in place of the late Neil Peart. Two shows in the Northwest coming up in October, and fans can't wait to see them. Alex Lifeson on Moving Pictures and the impact that had on the band.
2: That took us up to the next level. After the release of that album, we were headlining everywhere we were going, and you know, our audiences increased by a large percentage, and it just gave us that much of a push forward into what was coming.
0: So look forward to Rush 2 shows that'll be coming up in the Northwest in October. Well, a special appearance by none other than Mick Jagger, stunning some unexpected crowds at a small pub in Oxford.
3: And I dream of handsome Molly wherever she might be.
0: And as Rolling Stones frontman recently gave an impromptu performance at Oxford's Half Moon Pub during a weekly folk session. You imagine sitting there having a pint and all of a sudden Mick Jagger shows up and wants to do a song? Kind of cool.
4: One, two, three, and...
0: Brand new album from the Rolling Stones will be coming out July 10th. That'll be called Foreign Tongues. That's Look Back of the Week at Classic Rock on KTUX.
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9: KTUX Coastal Weather on the Rock of the Coast.
10: Yeah, enjoy the gorgeous weekend. We'll see high temperatures in the mid to upper 80s for today. Lower 90s tomorrow when a heat advisory kicks in for the next several days. We could see temperatures from 90 to 95 degrees Sunday through Tuesday. Those warmer temps mean you might not be used to the heat, so make sure you hydrate and look out for those pets. But otherwise, enjoy the weekend. 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

0: Can't Live Without You, Scorpions, on KDUX. One from Blackout, one from Love Drive. And it's lunchtime. Classic Rock Cafe, straight ahead on Saturday. Enjoy the weekend. Remember, heat advisory coming our way for tomorrow through Tuesday. Make sure you hydrate.
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Evening Star and Bad Company right there. Paul Rogers fame. Like that guy. But got to meet him right here at the DNR Theater. Just a neat guy. And his wife, just a sweetheart. Hey, it's 104.7. It's 12:11 on the Rock Clock right here on your Saturday.

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0: Ah, it's Van Halen right there. Feel Your Love Tonight. It's 104.7 KDUX 1240 on the Rock Clock. And we got a Saturday, a warm Saturday, an even warmer Sunday coming up. We're going to get right to that. Stick around.
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0: All right, looking at our weather, we are going to see sunny skies in the 90s tomorrow. Heat wave coming in. Sunny skies in upper 90s, could reach 100 degrees. 90s on Monday, and then mostly sunny Tuesday and Wednesday.
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The Rock of the Coast.

Loving watching Annika Niles play those drums, man. She is nailing it. I mean, she is no Neil Peart, but she has the guts to get up there and play his music and kill it. She is just amazing. Absolutely amazing. You got to watch some of the latest video with Annika Niles and Rush. It's just amazing.

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5: 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Congratulations to my fellow graduating seniors. This is a time of celebration. 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
0: All right, looking at our weather, we are going to see sunny skies in the 90s tomorrow. Heat wave coming in. Sunny skies in upper 90s, could reach 100 degrees. 90s on Monday, and then mostly sunny Tuesday and Wednesday.
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0: It is 1:50 on Spodey's Rock Clock, and it is going to be a warm day, even hotter tomorrow. So take in mind of those outdoor pets, elderly neighbors, please check on everybody. Stay hydrated. But hey, great weekend. 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
2: Now, it's KDUX Coastal Weather.
3: All right, looking at our weather, we are going to see sunny skies in the 90s tomorrow. Heat wave coming in. Sunny skies in upper 90s, could reach 100 degrees. 90s on Monday, and then mostly sunny Tuesday and Wednesday.
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0: Halen and Humans Being off the Helen Hunt, Bill Paxton Twister movie, the original Twister movie, which back then was the coolest thing ever. High-tech screen. I just, the way they did it was really cool. I mean, now, of course, things are more modern, but back then, that was a realistic movie.
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0: little Pearl Jam. I love it. It's KDUX right here. Father's Day coming up next weekend, which is going to be cool. And, of course, more your multimedia. Buddy Moose, Springboard Coffee Company, going to be doing Father's Day pictures, ice cream, and coffee. Yeah, Father's Day. Did I say pictures? Yeah, Father's Day pictures. Pictures, ice cream, and coffee. That's right. It is completely free. Saturday, June 20th. From 11 to 3 down there at the DNR Theater.
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10: Now, it's KDUX Coastal Weather.
0: All right, looking at our weather, we are going to see sunny skies in the 90s tomorrow. Heat wave coming in. Sunny skies in upper 90s, could reach 100 degrees. 90s on Monday, and then mostly sunny Tuesday and Wednesday.
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0: yes, Take It on the Run, REO Speedwagon for you. Spody right here with you on a very warm day, even warmer tomorrow. That's right. 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

0: Yes. April Wine right there and Roller. Yeah, I love that one. Just Between You and Me. Before that, it is 104.7 KDUX. Spody rocking the sunshine with you. Partying it up out there. I'm with you.
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7: Now, it's KDUX Coastal Weather.
0: All right, looking at our weather, we are going to see sunny skies in the 90s tomorrow. Heat wave coming in. Sunny skies in upper 90s, could reach 100 degrees. 90s on Monday, and then mostly sunny Tuesday and Wednesday.
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0: No More Tears with Ozzy Osbourne. That's right, 1991, releasing that one. Shot in the Dark before that one, a double shot, because it is your block party weekend.
1: And we're back.
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